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Only on Hot Dance Radio. Turn up the heat.

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let's get down to business. Give you one more night to get this. We've had a million, million nights just like this. So let's get down to business.

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It just moved to Tuesday night. 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Turn up the heat.

0: 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And the classics, you know. 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Hot Dance Radio.
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0: opening tonight's show, Michael Cassette with Night Rider. Good evening and welcome to Group Therapy with Above and Beyond. I'm Tony McGuinness and welcome to part one of our Best of 2025 series, looking back at the releases that shaped the last 12 months. In my playlist tonight, Matt Zoe, Casablanca, Oliver Smith, Alex Sonata and the Rio, Genix and many, many more. We'll of course be hearing news, views and blues from our Anduna family as well. 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

One of Parvo's Record of the Week choices this year, Matt Fax with One Day, and before that, Casablanca with Time. Tash from Sydney, Australia wants to wish the Sydney and Juna family a wonderful Christmas. She's sad she won't be there for your cruise catch-up, but she hopes you all have a fabulous time. Maria from Houston, Texas wants to wish Mike a happy holiday season. She says cheers for the awesome time we had at Above and Beyond, and I look forward to many more good times together. And Ice from Colorado wants to wish Kayla V a very happy holiday season. You came into his life at just the right time, and he's had an incredible year at Above and Beyond, Lane 8 and Dream State with you. On the way, tracks from Maybe, Oliver Smith and Eleven. But first, a man who's also had an incredible 2025,

everybody, because overall it was a great year in music. Andrew from Philadelphia wants to congratulate Travis and Annie on their upcoming wedding. You both changed his life for the better, and he's so excited to be celebrating you this weekend. And Jack from Sydney, Australia sends love to his fiancée Amy. He can't wait to see you later this month and officially kickstart the road trip planning. Still to come, 11, Ilan Bluestone and an Above and Beyond Club Mix. But next, it's a second dose of Casablanca from their Higher Resolution album. 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